0: a legend. I'm so happy to be compared to him.
1: Well, I mean, very well, Miss, and you're fantastic as well, and I listen to you every weekend.
0: Oh, so. And every weekday, too, right? It's Tuesday.
1: I guess it is this Tuesday. Oh, my God.
0: I think that's what makes the show so good, is I appeal to older people because I sound older, but I think like a young person because I am.
1: You have, like, an older announcer sound to your voice a little bit. Yeah, I definitely would have never guessed 25 in my life. You're even older than my youngest sister.
0: Wow.
1: Well, hopefully
0: we keep you pleased. Thanks for calling Liveline, and stay tuned all night long, and we can guess how old everybody is.
1: Maybe later I'll think of a song to request.
0: All right, we'll be here for you.
1: All right, bye.

0: 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This is Liveline. Hello.
1: Hey, it's Matt. I don't know if you remember me, but I requested Amish Paradise last week.
0: Oh, yeah.
1: And, yeah, you told me to call you back to tell you about the concert.
0: That's right. You were going to go see Weird Al. How was it?
1: Girl, it was amazing. Like, oh, I didn't want it to end.
0: And I assume he performed Amish Paradise, right?
1: Oh, yeah. And can you guess what I want to hear?
0: Probably the other song you were talking about, which was White and Nerdy.
1: Yeah, let's do that.
0: All right. Yeah, those are his two biggest hits.
1: Yeah, absolutely. My question, when do you think you'll play it?
0: I'm going to play it right now.
1: I would love to hear it right now.
0: What was the audience like? Older, younger people, pretty mixed?
1: They were all energetic and, like, you know, they're all kind of like Weird Al fans, you know, kind of weird, nerdy a little bit too, but it was just everybody was singing along, you know what I mean? Mixed modes, definitely. You know, older generations and, you know, you got kids going too because he was playing his, like, slightly newer stuff.
0: Yeah.
1: And the cartoons and whatnot, so, you know.
0: Well, let's play the song. Thanks for calling Liveline. You have a great night, man.
1: Yeah, you have a great night too. Thanks.

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0: 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Hello, Johnny.
1: Hello, Macy.
0: Ooh.
1: Number five this week, Taylor Swift is hanging on again at number five with I Knew It, I Knew You. Number four, Bruno Mars, Risk It All. Number three, Olivia Rodrigo, who was number one last week, gets pushed down to number three with Drop Dead. Number two, Ariana Grande, I Hate That I Made You Love Me. And number one, back up there for Tame Impala, Dracula, the Jenny remix. And his new song just out is now popping up the chart. That's from the Spider-Man movie, and it's doing very well at number 31.
0: Number all the way down there, which is crazy. It's number one on Spotify and Shazam. Radio better pick up the pace, huh?
1: Yeah, well, you're keeping it up because you're in touch and people tell you what to play.
0: Well, I love to keep it up. All right, John, back with you next week. Thanks a lot.
1: All right, Nathan, over now.

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0: Hello, Liveline. What do you want to hear?
1: Hi. Can I hear Billie Jean by Michael Jackson?
0: Yes, you can. We played Beat It. Now we got to do this one, right? That's the rule.
1: Yep.
0: All right. What's your name?
1: Rebel Case.
0: Where are you calling from?
1: I am calling from Holland, Vermont.
0: You get a lot of calls for Michael Jackson songs, and a lot of them are from Vermont. That's weird.
1: Yep.
0: I swear, they're all just sitting in a circle thinking about how much they love Michael Jackson. What are you doing tonight?
1: Driving home.
0: Are you driving or are you riding home?
1: Riding, driving, same thing.
0: Well, no, it's not, because one person's behind the steering wheel and the others aren't. But someday you'll be driving home too when you get a license, right?
1: Soon enough.
0: How old are you?
1: I am 12, almost 13.
0: All right, so a couple more years. Good luck. Thanks for calling Liveline.

0: 1041.
1: Hello, Liveline. What do you want to hear?
2: We want to hear Not Like Us by Kendrick Lamar.
3: They not like us. They not like us. They not like us.
2: Exactly, that one.
1: Who's this?
2: This is Braden and Trey. We got Fish this time.
1: Oh, that's great. You know, we haven't played this song in a while. Actually, last time was June 5th. Oh, my goodness.
2: Woo!
1: Everybody kind of got tired of it.
2: Not me, man.
1: Well, now it sounds fresh again. What city and state are you in?
2: We are in Gwinn, Michigan.
1: You said you caught fish. We just had some people on a little bit ago who said they didn't catch any fish.
2: That sucks to be them, I guess.
1: Yeah, I guess it does. Let's play your song right now, and thanks for calling Liveline. Sorry, I'm sick, by the way. Clearly, I caught something, too, but it wasn't a fish.

0: right now. She's in Los Angeles at the Grammy Museum on her big tour right now. Of course, the album is just a smash, and Stupid Song is our number two request. My name's Mason. Thank you for being here tonight. Yes, I'm still sick, but the show goes on. We push the buttons. We play your phone calls and requests. Now, though,
1: Secret Sound.
0: Your chance to win if you are first to correctly identify what this sound is. Listen closely. Wow, a couple more times, goes quick. And again. Oh, yes, right there. 8-5 Live Line. 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It's the only number that works. 8-5 Live Line, welcome in.

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1: Is it crumpling a paper ball and like throwing it into a trash can?
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4: Hi, is it cards being shuffled like a deck of cards?
0: And we still don't have a winner. It's all right, though. We'll play it again next hour. Keep you listening till then. Give you some more clues. Meanwhile, this is Steve Lacy. Oh, yeah.

0: 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Hi, what do you want to hear?
1: Can we hear Drop Jupiter by Train?
0: Wow, yes, I would love to play that. What made you think of it?
1: I heard it on the radio a couple weeks ago, and it's just been stuck in my head since.
0: Yeah, you know, you could easily just go to YouTube or Spotify and play it. Why do you call us?
1: Because I'm in the car on a little road trip right now.
0: And you thought it would be better to share with everybody, right?
1: Yes.
0: Perfect. I'm so happy that you called us, because we're so much better than just going online. There's nothing fun about that.
1: Yeah.
0: What's your name?
1: Caitlin.
0: Caitlin, where are you calling from?
1: New Haven, Indiana.
0: Let's play it now. Thanks for calling Liveline.
1: Thank you.
0: Bye.

0: 1041. Hello, Liveline.
1: Hey, Nathan. How's it going?
0: Oh, good. What's your name?
1: My name is Sheena. I live in Paragould, Arkansas.
0: Hey, what can I do for you, Sheena? A song, a guest for the Secret Sound, or you just want to talk?
1: I just want a song. There's a song I've been wanting to hear. It's by J-Lo. It's called On the Floor.
0: Oh, yeah. For some reason, it's really made this big comeback.
1: It's one of my favorites from way back in the day as I was growing up.
0: Well, let's get it on. What are you doing tonight?
1: I'm actually on my way home from working.
0: You know, On the Floor is where J-Lo was at the Diddy parties.
1: Oh, yeah. I heard about that. That was bad.
0: Uh-oh. Oh, gosh. All right, well, let's do it right now. Back to 2011. This is a big number one song all over the world.
1: All right. Thank you, Mason. You have a good night.
0: You too. Bye-bye.
2: J-Lo.

0: your chance to win with a one-note challenge.
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Contest time. This is the One Note Challenge. My name's Mason. You just got to be first to call us, correctly identifying the title and artist of this massive throwback off the very first note. Listen closely. That's a tough one, huh? About 15 years ago. We need the title, and we need the artist. Call now, 85

0: 1041. 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
1: Hey, I think it's Let's Go Crazy by Prince.
0: Oh, no, not that far back. That's from the
1: 80s. Oh, okay. Well, I guess I'll try again.
0: Live line, what song is on the One No Challenge?
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0: Oh, no. 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
0: I can't believe it. We didn't have a winner yet. 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
4: They say the holy water's watered down, and this town's lost its faith. Our colors will fade eventually. So if our time is running out, day after day, we'll make the mundane a masterpiece. Oh my, oh my love. I take one look at you, you're taking me out.

0: We still don't have a winner for our one note challenge. Plus our secret sound, which is going on in about 10 minutes. Again, we don't usually drag this one out, so we'll play that again next hour. Meanwhile, you got a request. What should we play? 8-5 Liveline right now. Hello.
1: Can we listen to Sure Thing?
0: Oh, by Miguel.
1: By Miguel. Yes.
0: All right. Who's this?
1: Phoenix.
0: Phoenix. Where are you calling from?
1: Burlington.
0: Burlington, Vermont?
1: Yep.
0: Thank you for being on Liveline.
1: Mm-hmm.
0: Sure thing. Liveline. Love me like a brother.

0: 104.1. Hello, Lifeline.
1: Hi, I was calling about the contest thing.
0: Which one? Our One Note Challenge or the Secret Sound?
1: The Secret Sound.
0: What do you think it is?
1: I think it's Take Me Out to the Ball Game by Jack Norworth.
0: Oh, actually, that would be for our One Note Challenge, but you are incorrect. I'm sorry.
1: Oh, dang. Okay.
0: Stay tuned. We got our Secret Sound in about 5 minutes.
1: Okay.
0: So good luck.
1: It was the wrong thing.
0: That's all right. What's your name? Where are you from?
1: My name is Audie Patrick, and I'm from Louisiana.
0: Okay. Thanks for calling Liveline.
1: Thank you.
0: Liveline, hello.
2: Hello. I have a guess for your Secret Sound.
0: Oh, okay. What do you think it is?
2: I think it is the end of a record player. Like, the end of a record, the record player is just...
0: Oh, no, not that. Do you have a guess for our One Note Challenge, though?
2: I don't have that. That one I can't figure out. I do have a song.
0: It's a tough one. Okay, yeah, what do you want to hear?
2: How about Post Circles?
0: Circles, we'll play that right away. What's your name?
2: Jennifer.
0: Where are you from?
2: Bemidji, Minnesota.
0: What's going on tonight?
2: I am driving to pick up family.
0: Yeah, where are they?
2: Their flight from the cities was canceled, so they wanted me to get home.
0: Flights have been such a nightmare lately. Not only are they more expensive, but they're not even enjoyable. Everything's terrible.
2: Everything's terrible.
0: Everything's terrible. We should just cancel the world, huh? Shut it down.
2: At least, you know, they're going to be safe, so that's what matters.
0: Well, we appreciate you being here tonight. Stay tuned. We're going to play the Secret Sound again in about 5 minutes. I hope you figure it out.
2: All right. Thank you.
0: Thanks for calling.

0: 1-800-941. Liveline, I can't believe we don't have a winner yet for our One Note Challenge. Came out in 2010. It's by a guy, we'll tell you that. And we'll play it again next hour because now...
1: Secret Sound.
0: It's time for a different contest that we also didn't have a winner for an hour ago. Just be first to call us, correctly identifying what this sound is, okay? You put it inside of things, and it's, I guess, larger than usual. A couple more times. What is that sound? Call now and win 85 Liveline. That's 85 Liveline.
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1: Is it cereal?
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0: No, call back, try again, though. Live line, what's the secret sound?
2: Is it opening up a bag of chips?
0: And we still don't have a winner, but play it one last time tonight in less than an hour, along with a new clue. And our one-note challenge. It's been a long, long, long, long, long time since we didn't get a winner for that right away. But we'll play that again in about a half hour. Stay tuned.

0: 1. Hello, Liveline. What do you want to hear?
1: Dark Horse by Katy Perry.
0: Hey, that's a good one. 12 years ago. Who's this?
1: Trayvon.
0: Where are you calling from, Trayvon?
1: Plattsburgh, New York.
0: What's going on tonight?
1: Nothing, just hanging out, listening to 95 Triple S on Liveline.
0: Fabulous. What made you want to hear that song?
1: I haven't heard it in a while.
0: Well, that's a good excuse to bring it back. It was so big. Have you ever seen the music video for it?
1: Yeah.
0: It's so cool. All right, well, here it is. Thanks for calling Liveline, Trayvon.
1: Thank you.
0: Bye.
2: Yeah, y'all know what it is. Katy Perry, Juicy J.

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1: Have you guys got an answer yet?
0: Oh, for our secret sound or the one note challenge?
1: The secret sound.
0: No, what do you think it is?
1: The car wash.
0: A car wash. No, I'm sorry.
1: All right, thanks, Mike.
0: That's a good guess. Call back, try again, though. Hello, oh, hang on. All right, there we go. Live Line, hello.
2: Hi.
0: Hi. What do you want to hear?
2: Can you play, what's that one, Mike, or not Michael Jackson, Justin Bieber?
0: Which one?
2: Peaches.
0: Can Peaches?
2: You play Peaches?
0: Yeah, I can play Peaches.
2: All right.
0: What's your name?
2: Grant.
0: Grant. How about we play it right now?
2: All right.
0: Okay, what are you doing tonight?
2: Having a hard time falling asleep because my birthday's so soon.
0: Oh, and you're excited about it?
2: Yeah.
0: All the gifts you're going to get?
2: Yeah.
0: All right, well, I hope you get some really good ones. Anything that you want?
2: Not really.
0: No?
2: No.
0: Oh, all right. So you'll like anything?
2: Yeah.
0: That's good. Let's play your song. Thanks for calling Live Line.

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13: Hello, Liveline. Who's this?
14: Julia from Friday.
13: Julia from Friday? Friday, what state?
14: Oh, it's not Friday.
13: It's the name of the town, right?
14: Nope. I'm in Bryan.
13: Bryan.
14: I called on Friday.
13: Yeah, Bryan, Texas. What do you want to hear?
14: Could we do Midnight Sun by Zara Larsson?
13: Yeah, I think we could arrange that.
14: Thank you.
13: You're welcome. What are you doing?
14: Just finished eating dinner.
13: All right. Well, here's your song, and thanks for calling Liveline. Here's dessert.
14: Thank you.
13: Bye.

0: Hey, it's Noah Kahn, and the night is still young, so make the most of it right now by calling 85 Liveline, telling us what to play, and saying hello to somebody far away.
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0: 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Hello, Liveline. What do you want to hear?
1: Well, hey, I would like to hear anything you want to play, especially by Olivia Rodrigo, or this is the lady who was just in Montreal. It's okay.
0: Tate McRae?
1: No, similar, same vibe. Same vibe as Olivia. Fabulous young woman.
0: Olivia Dean?
1: Ridiculous. Yes! She was just in Montreal, and I'm so upset.
0: Oh.
1: And I didn't go see her, and she was in Boston, too.
0: Yeah, I love Olivia Dean.
1: I'm in Vermont. So, oh my gosh, she's an angel. So anyway, I'm like 52, so I was just hanging out with my teenagers in the car, picked them up from the Champlain Valley Fair, and I also just looked you up. And by the way, you're a lot younger than I thought you were. You have a very mature voice.
0: Yeah, we had a big discussion about that earlier tonight. Somebody's like, you're not 25. I'm like, yes, you're right, I'm lying. I don't know how old I am.
1: Well, that's okay. I can't remember how old I am, but I can tell you that I'm times two plus a couple for you.
0: Well, we played both the Olivia Dean songs earlier. How about Stupid Song by Olivia Rodrigo right now?
1: All right. Back to work. Look at you.
0: All right.
1: Have a good one, Mason.
0: You too. Thanks for calling Liveline.

0: 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Hello, Liveline. What's your name?
1: Hi, it's Valerie from Winnipeg.
0: Oh, well, you just woke me up. I was getting sleepy.
1: Oh, well, I'm glad that you're awake now.
0: Yes, especially because we're doing a big live national radio show. We wouldn't want dead air, right?
1: Absolutely. I love listening to your station.
0: Well, thank you. What song would you like to hear?
1: Is it okay to play the Where's My Husband song?
0: Yeah, absolutely.
1: Okay, awesome. Yeah, that would be great.
0: What are you doing tonight?
1: I don't know, honestly. Just sitting in my garage right now, and then otherwise we're just going to hang out, maybe watch some Futurama.
0: Futurama, my gosh, I forgot about that show. It used to be my favorite.
1: There's new episodes, so it's actually pretty good.
0: Really? I thought they were all done.
1: Yeah, no, they just got re-signed, I think, last year with Hulu.
0: Same with King of the Hill.
1: Yeah. Yes, I'm not there yet, but I want to watch that so bad.
0: Beavis and Butthead was here a few years ago. Yeah. Family Guy's still going. The Simpsons, I think they're the longest running cartoon in history.
1: I agree. I think they are, and they're so good. It's so funny, and just like being entertained by cartoons.
0: Well, it's much better than a new season of Jersey Shore. Thank God they're possibly going away.
1: Straight up.
0: Here's your song. Thank you so much for calling Liveline.
1: Thank you.

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1: Hi, we hear Blinded by the Light by Weekend.
0: Oh, we'll get that on. Yeah, who's this?
1: This is Roy from Leech Lake.
0: Hey, Minnesota. What are you doing tonight?
1: Yeah, we're just now getting home after a whole day of drama in paradise.
0: Drama?
1: Oh, yeah, school and all that good stuff. It's on. You know how it is.
0: Definitely.
1: Oh, yeah, it's a lot of fun.
0: Well, let's play your song right now. Thank you for calling Liveline.
1: Thank you, Mason.
0: Bye.

0: to the strip club in Ida. Stella Lefty, the Nepo baby on Liveline. Her father's a billionaire, the CEO of Groupon. I thought that was so amusing. We were talking about it a couple of days ago, and everybody says that she's an industry plant. You know, when they like to dump on some artist, they say, oh, she's not really talented. She bought her way in, and the record labels, they're all promoting her. Well, I don't know. The guy who runs Groupon is trying to save people money. I'm sure he wants to save money himself. You think he'd go through all that just for his daughter? No. Secret Sound. We actually have about two contests going on right now. The Secret Sound, which we've been doing for the past 2 hours, and our OneNote Challenge, which we still don't have a winner for yet, so this is kind of complicated. But we'll do the OneNote Challenge again in about a half hour, I promise, and keep you tuned in. Now, though, just be first to correctly identify what this sound is. You put it inside of things, and it keeps it protected. A couple more times. All right, what is that sound? Call now and win. 85 Liveline. That's 85 Liveline.
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0: Bubble wrap, yes it is!
2: That's right.
0: What's your name? Where are you calling from?
1: Trayvon from Plattsburgh, New York.
0: Oh, Trayvon, you just called about, 45 minutes ago?
1: Yeah, about that.
0: You want to request a song, but now you're here. You're a winner. You're a star. You've gone far.
1: Yeah, I just heard the secret sound again on the radio, like, literally 60 seconds ago, and I'm like, I know that song.
0: Well, you are in luck because a Liveline prize pack is coming to you, Trayvon, with a Liveline trophy, a Liveline t-shirt, and a Liveline mouse pad with a calendar of the next 2 years on it. My face, our logo, Trayvon. I hope you love it.
1: All right. Thank you.
0: Hang on. We'll get your address.

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1: Liveline Rewind is next with your throwbacks for a whole hour. Meanwhile, requests. Hello.
2: I want to hear the Tame Impala Dracula.
1: Oh, yeah. Currently number one most played on the radio this past week.
2: There you go.
1: And actually, John Garabedian was counting down our top five earlier tonight. And this went away for a little bit. It dropped to number three, and then Olivia Rodrigo was number one, and she went away, and now Dracula's back on top after, what, 7 weeks?
2: Yep, and I started playing Dracula about 3 months ago on the jukebox at my local bar, so...
1: Oh, cool. Yeah, the song's been out for a year now. It's crazy.
2: Yep.
1: What's your name? Where are you from?
2: I'm from Breezy Point, Minnesota.
1: Here's your song. Thanks for calling live.
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5: You guys have Flow by Kesha?
3: Oh, yeah, we do. In fact, we played it Saturday night, too. Everybody was going crazy.
5: It's a great one. I mean, shoot, I'm trying to go crazy.
3: Sounds like you already have. Who's this?
5: Lincoln and Havana out here in Niles, Michigan.
3: All right. What are you doing tonight?
5: Well, enjoying my time alone. Everybody else is sleeping, and I got music and comfortability.
3: Well, isn't this going to wake everybody up?
5: No. You separate the rooms, you lock the doors, towel under the door. Trick for everybody at home. Towel under the door. Works for smoke, too.
3: And a sock on the doorknob.
5: What? You want to go that far? You can?
3: Here's your sock. Thanks for

0: song.
1: Oh, well, we already had a winner and played it and everything.
0: I was going to say bubble wrap.
1: That's exactly what it was, yeah.
0: Shoot.
1: But if you stay tuned for another 3 minutes, we're going to do another contest next, our One Note Challenge, which we did a couple hours ago, and nobody figured it out.
0: Wow. I will actually try it next.
1: I feel like it's pretty easy. I can't believe nobody got it. It was literally a number one song in 2010, and it comes up in moments. So don't go anywhere, okay? What's your name?
0: I actually called a while ago, Julia.
1: Julia. Oh, from Bryan, Texas.
0: Yep.
1: All right, good luck.
0: I'll be calling for a while.
1: Good. Well, I hope you win.

0: Oh, no. Boy, we've been doing the show for 6 years. You'd think I'd have this figured out by now. Well, this never happens. I had to run to the bathroom really quick. This is a live show. We don't get a lot of time to do that. So let's type into the computer here and get ready for our one-note challenge. All right, we did this about 2 hours ago, and we didn't get a winner, so we're going to play the little clip again. You just got to be first to call us, correctly identifying the title and the artist of this massive hit song about 15 years ago, and we've added a little bit to it so that there's no confusion. I'm sure we'll get a winner right away. Here we go. All right, what's that song? We need the title and the artist. Right now, call 85-LIVELINE. The first person to get it wins. That's 85-LIVELINE.
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0: What song was on the One Note Challenge?
12: Ride In Solo by Jason Derulo.
0: Finally!
13: That's right.
0: Yes, you're the winner. What's your name?
12: My name is Ella.
0: Ella? Ella Under My Umbrella?
12: Oh, you got it. I hear it every day.
0: I'm sure you do. How'd you figure that out?
12: I host music bingo sometimes, so I'm just really good at this game.
0: Oh, nice. When did you start listening? Because we played about 2 hours ago, and nobody came even close to figuring it out.
12: Really? I've been in the car probably for about 20 minutes, just ran to go get some food real quick, and just got back home, figured I'm going to call.
0: Cool. Well, now you are the winner of a Liveline trophy. To commemorate this big moment, it's literally a trophy. It's exactly what you think, and you'll have it in the next couple of weeks. Hang on, we'll get you ready.

0: Liveline Rewind. What do you want to hear?
1: Can I hear Working 9 to 5 by Dolly Parton?
0: Oh, yes, you can. That song is still getting so many requests. It's top 10 on Spotify. Everybody loves it. Who's this?
1: Ethan.
0: Ethan, where are you calling from?
1: Mashpee.
0: Massachusetts. What's going on tonight?
1: Nothing. I just got back home from Boy Scouts.
0: And Labor Day weekend is coming up, so I'm sure Cape Cod will be crazy busy, and then everybody will go home.
1: Yeah.
0: Are you happy about that?
1: Yeah, a little bit.
0: Oh, good. Well, here's your song, and thanks for calling Liveline.
1: Okay.

0: 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Live Line Rewind, what do you want to hear?
1: Can we hear Sunflower by Post Malone?
0: Oh, yes, we'll play that right now. What's your name?
1: Roman.
0: Roman, where are you calling from?
1: Utah.
0: Have you seen the new Spider-Man movie?
1: Yes, it is awesome.
0: Oh, is it better than the one that Sunflower is from, which is the Into the Spider-Verse?
1: They're actually both pretty good.
0: Yeah, hard to compare.
1: Yeah, for sure.
0: All right, well, let's play this one right now. Bring everybody back to 2018.

0: 941 Flatline Rewind. What do you want to hear?
1: Shaggy, it wasn't me.
0: Oh, yeah. What made you want to hear that?
1: Looking through my music, seeing what I could request.
0: All right. Well, this is a good one. What's your name?
1: Paige.
0: Paige. Where are you calling from?
1: Auburn, Indiana.
0: What's the craziest thing you've ever caught somebody doing?
1: The craziest thing I caught somebody doing was doing their thing in the pool, in a public pool.
0: They're doing what in a public pool?
1: Doing their thing.
0: Doing their thing? Like going at it?
1: Uh-huh.
0: Oh, like two people or themselves?
1: Two people.
0: Oh, well, I guess that's not too bad. It's probably how you were made.
1: Yeah, but in broad daylight in a public pool while everybody else is around you?
0: I suppose, yeah. Maybe that's not the best thing ever.
1: Right?
0: Well, let's play your song right now. Thanks for calling Lifeline. It wasn't me.
1: Yeah. Bye.
2: Yo, man.
3: Yo.
2: Open up, man.
3: What do you want, man?
2: My girl just caught me.
3: You made her catch you?
2: I don't know how I let this happen.
3: With who?
2: The girl next door, you know? I don't know what to do.
3: Say it wasn't you.

0: And it's time for the big three, the three most requested songs of the night. Let's go.
1: What's up? I'm Tate McRae, and the night just wouldn't be complete without our big three countdown. Tonight's most requested songs right now on Liveline.
2: What's up? 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

0: This is Brent from the band Shine Down. Now,
1: the legendary
0: Big Three. Tonight's most requested music.
1: Keep it dialed in.
2: All right, who even knows who that guy is? That's a little too far now.
3: Let's go. The final requests have been tabulated. Now, here are America's three most requested songs tonight.
2: We haven't played this in 2 hours. What's wrong with us? Oh. Number one song of the year. It's only number 8 most

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1: Lifeline. The Big Three. Here's tonight's most requested number one.
2: For the first time ever, Olivia Rodrigo's Stupid Song. If I'm not mistaken, this is her fifth song to top our Big Three. Driver's License, Deja Vu, Good For You, Drop Dead, and now this one. Was that six? I don't know. Liveline, such a great song.

0: say.
1: 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A couple days ago, Lionel Richie was hospitalized after a concert in St. Louis. He's currently in the ICU, but expecting to fly home tomorrow. One of the nicest, most talented people in the history of music, of course, is songs with the Commodores dating back to the 70s. And now he himself, 77 years old, a judge on American Idol. And it would be such a tragedy if we lost him, too, even close to Dolly Parton, which we're all still mourning from. Life goes on. And we usually play a different version of this song by a guy named Benjamin Ingrosso to end the show. I figure we'd do the original tonight in his honor for a fast recovery. My name's Mason. Thanks for being here. We're back tomorrow. Till then, be your dream.

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0: What kind of primitive communication could we be getting?
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4: 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Marriage is realizing that you are the

0: 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Lightline, what do you want to hear?
1: Can I hear I Love It, I Love It, I Love It by Bella Kay?
0: Absolutely. I Love It, I Love It, I Love It too.
1: Yeah.
0: Who's this?
1: This is Brenda.
0: Brenda, where are you?
1: I'm in Jonesboro, Arkansas.
0: And what are you doing tonight?
1: I'm just making some deliveries.
0: Oh, cool. What kind of deliveries?
1: From Walmart, like grocery orders.
0: Oh, I see. For all the people who don't want to go in, or they're too busy, or they just like seeing you.
1: Yeah.
0: Let's play your song right now. Thanks for calling Lightline.
1: All right.

0: Such a damn good song. Back to 2008. We want to know if you remember.
1: Who sings it?
0: Call and win now. Who sings this song? 85 Live.

0: 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Lightline, who sings it?
1: Daughtry.
2: That's right.
0: Yes. Yes, that's exactly who it is. Oh, my goodness. What's your name?
1: Allie.
0: Allie, where are you calling from?
1: From Minnesota.
0: What town?
1: It's a city.
0: Where?
1: Winona.
0: Oh, Winona. Cool. Did you just get done running a marathon or something?
1: I just came from outside.
0: Oh. You had to grab the house phone to call us.
1: I grab it pretty quickly.
0: That's so funny. Well, it seems like you actually called before we even started playing the song.
1: Oh, really?
0: Yeah, you must know the secret. That's how you get in. You got to call before we even start playing the song and then hope that you know who it is.
1: My sister actually suggested that, to call him before the song starts.
0: Yeah, it's always the fourth song of the show. Allie, we are going to send you a Liveline prize pack with a Liveline trophy, a Liveline t-shirt, and Liveline mouse pad. Comes with a calendar of the next 2 years on it. How does that sound?
1: Sounds really good to me.
0: Right.
1: I'm excited.
0: Looks even better, too. Hang on, we'll get you a dress.
1: Okay, thank you.
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0: 1041. Hello, Liveline. What do you want to hear?
1: Do you guys have Creeper by The Weeknd?
0: Oh, Creepin'.
1: Yeah,
0: I can play that. Who's this?
1: My name's Addison.
0: Where are you calling from?
1: Concordia, Kansas.
0: And what's going on tonight?
1: I just got back from a pretty decent fishing trip.
0: Yeah? Did you catch anything crazy?
1: Not really, but I caught a couple of gar that I was not trying to get.
0: Oh, well, at least you didn't catch, like, a safe or something. You had to drag it up and open it and realize there's a fish inside of it. Wouldn't that be funny? All right, well, let's play your song right now. Thanks for calling Liveline.
1: All right. Yep, thank you. Bye.

0: 1041. Live line, hello, what do you want to hear?
1: Do you think you can play Earrings by Malcolm Todd?
0: Oh, I would love to. One of the biggest songs of the year. Who's this?
1: This is Sophie.
0: Where are you calling from, Sophie?
1: Calling from Calexico.
0: California. What's going on tonight?
1: I just came back from eating in a restaurant. I forgot the name, though.
0: Oh, it must not have been that good, huh?
1: Yeah. Am I going to be on the radio?
0: Yeah, you are right now. In fact, you got to tell all your friends about it and make sure they get the Liveline app and listen all over the world.
1: I forgot about that. I should download it right now.
0: You should, yes. Go get it.
1: They're nice. We're preparing a sleepover.
0: Oh, great. Well, this is the perfect soundtrack for that. Keep it loud, and thanks for calling Liveline.
1: Thank you.
0: Bye.

0: 1. Hello, Liveline. What do you want to hear? Hello? Hello?
1: Hello?
0: Hi, there you are. What do you want to hear?
1: Hello?
0: Yes, hello. Hello?
1: Yes.
0: There you are. What do you want to hear?
1: Gameplay Beat It by Michael Jackson.
0: Oh, yes. We haven't played any Michael Jackson tonight, even though we've only been on the air for a half hour.
1: Thank you.
0: But you're the first one. Wait, who's this?
1: My name is Cashton.
0: Cashton? Well, that's a cool name. Where are you from?
1: I'm from Florida in Isla Morada.
0: Wow, in Key West.
1: Yeah.
0: What are you doing tonight?
1: I'm on the way to pick up one of my mom's friends.
0: Do you like her or is she annoying?
1: No, she's not annoying.
0: Does she have any kids that you can hang out with?
1: Nope, it's me.
0: So what, you gotta sit and listen to them talk about politics and getting their nails done and stuff, or what?
1: Nah.
0: What do they talk about?
1: I have a neighbor to play with.
0: Oh, well, that's good. Thanks for calling Liveline. You have a great night.
1: Thank you. You too.

0: Wave 104.1. I don't mean to sound pompous, but we really do have some loyal, passionate listeners out there. If you're one of them, thank you so much. But somebody texted in, they say, are you sick? You sound different. Is it the microphone? I was like, they really pick apart everything we say and do around here. It's awesome. But yes, I am sick. It's been about 2 weeks. In fact, I was at this big radio conference in the beginning of August. Yes, a month ago, August. And I came back. There was about 1,000 people there. I'm very, very sick. And then it went away. And literally the day after I was feeling better, I decided, all right, I'll go to Montreal for the first time ever. You know, Quebec, Canada. It was really fun. All the clubs are open till like 5 a.m. They're partying all night long. The thousands of people. And then the next day, I got sick again. So here we are, still recovering from that, doing a great radio show, though, pushing these buttons. So if I do sound a little groggy or I got to blow my nose, that's why. But some people say I actually sound better when I'm sick. They think my voice sounds more full and dramatic and sensual. Oh, yeah, I guess you're right. It does. Anyways, your shout-outs, dedications, requests tonight. Give us a call. Shoot us a text. I promise we will answer and we'll put you on the air. Welcome to September. 85 Liveline right now. That's 85 Liveline.
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0: 941. Hello, Liveline. What do you want to hear?
1: Hi. Can I hear 1-2 Step, please?
0: By Sierra.
1: Yeah.
0: That song sounds older than you.
1: Yeah, probably is.
0: You know what year it came out?
1: 1984.
0: You think it's that old?
1: Yeah.
0: Wow. No. Actually, exactly 20 years later, 2004, it came out.
1: Oh.
0: What year were you born?
1: 2015.
0: I didn't think anybody was born after 2010. That's crazy. Guess what year I was born?
1: I don't know.
0: 2001. I'm 25.
1: Nice.
0: I'm like an old man, right? What's your name? Where are you from?
1: Emily. I'm from Stonewall.
0: Thanks for calling Liveline from Manitoba.
1: Yeah.

0: one. Hello, Lagline.
1: You are not 25.
0: Yes, I am.
1: No.
0: Why don't you believe that?
1: I don't know. You don't sound 25 to me. And I hear some, because I listen to you all the time. And I hear what you say to the old people whenever they request the older songs.
0: Yeah. Well, how old are you?
1: You're 25?
0: I am, yes. June 29th, 2001.
1: No!
0: I swear to God. Go look me up on Instagram. You'll see actual pictures of me. Mason Kelter. M-A-S-O-N-K-E-L-T-E-R.
1: I totally thought you were lying, so I had to call you.
0: Oh.
1: And bless you on it.
0: Well, I got to know how old you are so I can tell you how old you sound.
1: I sound like a 12-year-old, I'm sure.
0: No. I mean, we hear from people of all ages, so I've got that down pretty well. I'm going to guess you're 35.
1: Hey, you know, you're very close. Very close, and I will take it, sir. You have, like, a more mature Kid Craddock sound to me. I don't know.
0: Kid Craddock. Wow. Well, what a legend. I'm so happy to be compared to him.
1: Well, I mean, very well, miss. And you're fantastic as well. And I listen to you every weekend.
0: Oh. So. And every weekday, too, right? It's Tuesday.
1: Oh, I guess it is this Tuesday. Oh, my God.
0: I think that's what makes the show so good, is I appeal to older people because I sound older, but I think like a young person because I am.
1: You have, like, an older announcer sound to your voice a little bit. Yeah, I definitely would have never guessed 25 in my life. You're even older than my youngest sister.
0: Wow.
1: Well, hopefully
0: we keep you pleased. Thanks for calling Liveline, and stay tuned all night long, and we can guess how old everybody is.
1: Maybe later I'll think of a song to request.
0: All right, we'll be here for you.
1: All right, bye.

0: 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This is Liveline. Hello.
1: Hey, it's Matt. I don't know if you remember me, but I requested Amish Paradise last week.
0: Oh, yeah.
1: And, yeah, he told me to call you back to tell you about the concert.
0: That's right. You were going to go see Weird Al. How was it?
1: Girl, it was amazing. Like, oh, I didn't want it to end.
0: And I assume he performed Amish Paradise, right?
1: Oh, yeah. And can you guess what I want to hear?
0: Probably the other song you were talking about, which was White and Nerdy.
1: Yeah, let's do that.
0: All right. Yeah, those are his two biggest hits.
1: Yeah, absolutely. A question. When do you think you'll play it?
0: I'm going to play it right now.
1: I would love to hear it right now.
0: What was the audience like? Older, younger people, pretty mixed?
1: They were all energetic and, like, you know, they're all kind of like Weird Al fans, you know, kind of weird, nerdy a little bit too. But it was just everybody was singing along, you know what I mean? Mixed modes, definitely. You know, older generations and, you know, you got kids going too. Because you're playing this, like, slightly newer stuff.
0: Yeah.
1: And the cartoons and whatnot, so, you know.
0: Well, let's play the song. Thanks for calling Liveline. You have a great night, man.
1: Yeah, you have a great night too. Thanks.

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12: What better way to kick off September than with John Garabedian to count down North America's five most played songs on pop radio this week? Hello, Johnny.
0: Hello, Macy.
12: Ooh.
0: Number five this week. Taylor Swift is hanging on again at number five with I Knew It, I Knew You. Number four, Bruno Mars, Risk It All. Number three, Olivia Rodrigo, who was number one last week, gets pushed down to number three with Drop Dead. Number two, Ariana Grande, I Hate That I Made You Love Me. And number one, back up there for Tame Impala, Dracula, the Jenny remix. And his new song just out is now popping up the chart. That's from the Spider-Man movie, and it's doing very well at number 31.
12: Number all the way down there, which is crazy. It's number one on Spotify and Shazam. Radio better pick up the pace, huh?
0: Yeah, well, you're keeping it up because you're in touch. And people tell you what to play.
12: Well, I love to keep it up. All right, John, back with you next week. Thanks a lot.
0: All right, Nathan, over now.

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0: Hello, Liveline. What do you want to hear?
1: Hi. Can I hear Billie Jean by Michael Jackson?
0: Yes, you can. We played Beat It. Now we got to do this one, right? That's the rule.
1: Yep.
0: All right. What's your name?
1: Rebel Case.
0: Where are you calling from?
1: I am calling from Holland, Vermont.
0: We get a lot of calls for Michael Jackson songs, and a lot of them are from Vermont. That's weird.
1: Yep.
0: I swear, they're all just sitting in a circle thinking about how much they love Michael Jackson. What are you doing tonight?
1: Driving home.
0: Are you driving or are you riding home?
1: Riding, driving, same thing.
0: Well, no, it's not, because one person's behind the steering wheel and the others aren't. But someday you'll be driving home, too, when you get a license, right?
1: Soon enough.
0: Soon enough. How old are you?
1: I am 12, almost 13.
0: All right, so a couple more years. Good luck. Thanks for calling Liveline.

0: Hello, Liveline. What do you want to hear?
1: We want to hear Not Like Us by Kendrick Lamar.
2: They not like us. They not like us. They not like us.
1: Exactly, that one.
0: Who's this?
1: This is Braden and Trey. We got Fish this time.
0: Oh, that's great. You know, we haven't played this song in a while, actually. Last time was June 5th. Oh, my goodness.
1: Woo!
0: Everybody kind of got tired of it.
1: Not me, man.
0: Well, now it sounds fresh again. What city and state are you in?
1: We are in Gwinn, Michigan.
0: You said you caught fish. We just had some people on a little bit ago who said they didn't catch any fish.
1: That sucks to be them, I guess.
0: Yeah, I guess it does. Let's play your song right now, and thanks for calling Liveline. Sorry, I'm sick, by the way. Clearly, I caught something, too, but it wasn't a fish.

0: out right now. She's in Los Angeles at the Grammy Museum on her big tour right now. Of course, the album is just a smash, and Stupid Song is our number two request. My name's Mason. Thank you for being here tonight. Yes, I'm still sick, but the show goes on. We push the buttons. We play your phone calls and requests. Now, though,
1: Secret Sound.
0: Your chance to win if you are first to correctly identify what this sound is. Listen closely. Wow, a couple more times, goes quick. And again. Oh, yes, right there. 8-5 Live Line. Call now and win. 8-5-L-I-V-E-L-I-N-E. It's the only number that works. 8-5 Live Line, welcome in.

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1: Is it crumpling a paper ball and like throwing it into a trash can?
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6: Hi, is it cards being shuffled like a deck of cards?
0: And we still don't have a winner. It's all right, though. We'll play it again next hour. Keep you listening till then. Give you some more clues. Meanwhile, this is Steve Lacy. Oh, yeah.

0: line.
1: Hey, Nathan, how's it going?
0: Oh, good. What's your name?
1: My name is Sheena. I live in Paragould, Arkansas.
0: Hey, what can I do for you, Sheena? A song, a guess for the secret sound, or you just want to talk?
1: I just want a song. There's a song I've been wanting to hear. It's by J-Lo. It's called On the Floor.
0: Oh, yeah. For some reason, it's really made this big comeback.
1: It's one of my favorites from way back in the day as I was growing up.
0: Well, let's get it on. What are you doing tonight?
1: I'm actually on my way home from working.
0: You know, On the Floor is where J-Lo was at the Diddy parties.
1: Oh, yeah. I heard about that. That was bad.
0: Oh, gosh. All right, well, let's do it right now. Back to 2011. This is a big number one song all over the world.
1: All right. Thank you, Mason. You have a good night.
0: You too. Bye-bye.
2: J-Lo.

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Contest time. This is the One Note Challenge. My name's Mason. You just got to be first to call us, correctly identifying the title and artist of this massive throwback off the very first note. Listen closely. That's a tough one, huh? About 15 years ago. We need the title and we need the artist. Call now, 85. 85-

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1: Hey, I think it's Let's Go Crazy by Prince.
0: Oh, no, not that far back. That's from the
1: 80s. Oh, okay. Well, I guess I'll try again.
0: Live line, what song is on the One Note Challenge?
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0: Oh, no. 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
0: I can't believe it. 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
4: They say the holy water's watered down, and this town's lost its faith. Our colors will fade. Our

0: We still don't have a winner for our one-note challenge. Plus our secret sound, which is going on in about 10 minutes again. We don't usually drag this one out, so we'll play that again next hour. Meanwhile, you got a request. What should we play? 85 Liveline right now. Hello.
1: Can we listen to Sure Thing?
0: Oh, by Miguel.
1: By Miguel. Yes.
0: All right. Who's this?
1: Phoenix.
0: Phoenix. Where are you calling from?
1: Burlington.
0: Burlington, Vermont?
1: Yep.
0: Thank you for being on Liveline.
1: Mm-hmm.
0: Sure
1: Bye.
0: Thing. Liveline. Love me like a brother.

0: 1-800-941. Hello, Lifeline.
1: Hi, I'm calling about the contest thing.
0: Which one? Our One Note Challenge or the Secret Sound?
1: The Secret Sound.
0: What do you think it is?
1: I think it's Take Me Out to the Ball Game by Jack Norworth.
0: Oh, well, actually, that would be for our One Note Challenge, but you are incorrect. I'm sorry.
1: Oh, dang. Okay.
0: Stay tuned. We got our Secret Sound in about 5 minutes.
1: Okay.
0: So good luck.
1: It was the wrong thing.
0: That's all right. What's your name? Where are you from?
1: My name is Audie Patrick, and I'm from Louisiana.
0: Okay. Thanks for calling Liveline.
1: Thank you.
0: Liveline, hello.
2: Hello. I have a guess for your Secret Sound.
0: Oh, okay. What do you think it is?
2: I think it is the end of a record player. Like, the end of a record. The record player is just...
0: Oh, no, not that. Do you have a guess for our One Note Challenge, though?
2: I don't have that. That one I can't figure out. But I do have a song.
0: It's a tough one. Okay, yeah, what do you want to hear?
2: How about Circles?
0: Circles, we'll play that right away. What's your name?
2: Jennifer.
0: Where are you from?
2: Bemidji, Minnesota.
0: What's going on tonight?
2: I am driving to pick up family.
0: Yeah, where are they?
2: Their flight from the cities was canceled, so they wanted me to get home.
0: Flights have been such a nightmare lately. Not only are they more expensive, but they're not even enjoyable. Everything's terrible.
2: Everything's terrible.
0: Everything's terrible. We should just cancel the world, huh? Shut it down.
2: At least, you know, they're going to be safe, so that's what matters.
0: Well, we appreciate you being here tonight. Stay tuned. We're going to play the Secret Sound again in about 5 minutes. I hope you figure it out.
2: All right, thank you.
0: Thanks for calling.

0: 1041. Liveline, I can't believe we don't have a winner yet for our One Note Challenge. Came out in 2010. It's by a guy, we'll tell you that. And we'll play it again next hour because now...
1: Secret Sound.
0: It's time for a different contest that we also didn't have a winner for an hour ago. Just be first to call us, correctly identifying what this sound is, okay? You put it inside of things, and it's, I guess, larger than usual. Couple more times. What is that sound? Call now and win 85 Liveline. That's 85 Liveline.
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1: Is it cereal?
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0: No, call back, try again, though. Live line, what's the secret sound?
1: Hi, is it opening up a bag of chips?
0: And we still don't have a winner, but play it one last time tonight in less than an hour, along with a new clue. And our one-note challenge. It's been a long, long, long, long, long time since we didn't get a winner for that right away. But we'll play that again in about a half hour. Stay tuned.

0: 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What do you want to hear?
1: Dark Horse by Katy Perry.
0: Hey, that's a good one. 12 years ago. Who's this?
1: Trayvon.
0: Where are you calling from, Trayvon?
1: Plattsburgh, New York.
0: What's going on tonight?
1: Nothing. Just hanging out, listening to 95 Triple X on Live Line.
0: Fabulous. What made you want to hear that song?
1: I haven't heard it in a while.
0: Well, that's a good excuse to bring it back. It was so big. Have you ever seen the music video for it?
1: Yeah.
0: It's so cool. All right, well, here it is. Thanks for calling Lightline, Trayvon.
1: Thank you.
2: Bye. Yeah, y'all know what it is. Katy Perry. Juicy J.

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1: Have you guys got an answer yet?
0: Oh, for our secret sound or the one note challenge?
1: The secret sound.
0: No, what do you think it is?
1: The car wash?
0: A car wash. No, I'm sorry.
1: All right, thanks, Mike.
0: That's a good guess. Call back, try again, though. Hello, hang on. All right, there we go. Live line, hello.
2: Hi.
0: Hi. What do you want to hear?
2: Can you play, what's that one, Mike, or not Michael Jackson, Justin Bieber?
0: Which one?
2: Peaches.
0: Can Peaches?
2: You play Peaches?
0: Yeah, I can play Peaches.
2: All right.
0: What's your name?
2: Grant.
0: Grant. How about we play it right now?
2: All right.
0: Okay, what are you doing tonight?
2: Having a hard time falling asleep because my birthday's so soon.
0: Oh, and you're excited about it?
2: Yeah.
0: All the gifts you're going to get?
2: Yeah.
0: All right, well, I hope you get some really good ones. Anything that you want?
2: Not really.
0: No?
2: No.
0: Oh, all right. So you'll like anything?
2: Yeah.
0: That's good. Let's play your song. Thanks for calling Liveline.

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11: Hello, Liveline. Who's this?
12: Julia from Friday.
11: Julia from Friday? Friday, what state?
12: Oh, it's not Friday.
11: It's the name of the town, right?
12: Nope. I'm in Bryan.
11: Bryan.
12: I called on Friday.
11: Yeah, Bryan, Texas. What do you want to hear?
12: Could we do Midnight Sun by Zero Larson?
11: Yeah, I think we could arrange that.
12: Thank you.
11: You're welcome. What are you doing?
12: Just finished eating dinner.
11: All right. Well, here's your song, and thanks for calling Liveline. Here's dessert.

0: Hey, it's Noah Kahn, and the night is still young, so make the most of it right now by calling 85 Liveline, telling us what to play, and saying hello to somebody far away.
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0: 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Hello, Liveline. What do you want to hear?
1: Well, hey, I would like to hear anything you want to play, especially by Olivia Rodrigo, or who's the lady who was just in Montreal. It's okay.
0: Tate McRae?
1: No, similar, same vibe. Same vibe as Olivia. Fabulous young woman.
0: Olivia Dean?
1: Ridiculous. Yes! She was just in Montreal, and I'm so upset.
0: Oh.
1: And I didn't go see her, and she was in Boston, too.
0: Yeah, I love Olivia Dean.
1: In Burlington, Vermont. So, oh my gosh, she's an angel. So anyway, I'm like 52, so I was just hanging out with my teenagers in the car, picked them up from the Champlain Valley Fair, and I also just looked you up. And by the way, you're a lot younger than I thought you are. You have a very mature voice.
0: Yeah, we had a big discussion about that earlier tonight. Somebody's like, you're not 25. I'm like, yes, you're right, I'm lying. I don't know how old I am.
1: Well, that's okay. I can't remember how old I am, but I can tell you that I'm times two plus a couple for you.
0: Well, we played both the Olivia Dean songs earlier. How about Stupid Song by Olivia Rodrigo right now?
1: All right. Back to work. Look at you.
0: All right.
1: Have a good one, Mason.
0: You too. Thanks for calling Liveline.

0: 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Hello, Liveline. What's your name?
1: Hi, it's Valerie from Winnipeg.
0: Oh, well, you just woke me up. I was getting sleepy.
1: Oh, well, I'm glad that you're awake now.
0: Yes, especially because we're doing a big live national radio show. We wouldn't want dead air, right?
1: Absolutely. I love listening to your station. Oh. So.
0: Well, thank you. What song would you like to hear?
1: Is it okay to play the Where's My Husband song?
0: Yeah, absolutely.
1: Okay, awesome. Yeah, that would be great.
0: What are you doing tonight?
1: I don't know, honestly. Just sitting in my garage right now, and then otherwise we're just going to hang out, maybe watch some Futurama.
0: Futurama, my gosh, I forgot about that show. It used to be my favorite.
1: There's new episodes, so it's actually pretty good.
0: Really? I thought they were all done.
1: No, they just got re-signed, I think, last year with Hulu.
0: Same with King of the Hill.
1: Yeah. Yes, I'm not there yet, but I want to watch that so bad.
0: Beavis and Butthead was here a few years ago. Yeah. Family Guy's still going. The Simpsons, I think they're the longest running cartoon in history.
1: I agree. I think they are, and they're so good. It's so funny, and just like being entertained by cartoons.
0: Well, it's much better than a new season of Jersey Shore. Thank God they're possibly going away.
1: Straight up.
0: Here's your song. Thank you so much for calling, Liveline.
1: Thank you.

0: one. Hello, Liveline.
1: Hi. Will we hear Blinded by the Light by Weekend?
0: Oh, we'll get that on. Yeah, who's this?
1: This is Roe from Leech Lake.
0: Hey, Minnesota. What are you doing tonight?
1: Yeah. Oh, we're just now getting home after a whole day of drama in paradise.
0: Drama?
1: Oh, yeah. School and all that good stuff. It's on. You know how it is.
0: Definitely.
1: Oh, yeah. It's a lot of fun.
0: Well, let's play your song right now. Thank you for calling Liveline.
1: Thank you, Mason.
0: Bye.

0: 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On a train to the strip club in Ida. Stella Lefty, the Nepo baby on Liveline. Her father's a billionaire, the CEO of Groupon. I thought that was so amusing. We were talking about it a couple of days ago, and everybody says that she's an industry plant. You know, when they like to dump on some artist, they say, oh, she's not really talented. She bought her way in, and the record labels are all promoting her. Well, I don't know. The guy who runs Groupon is trying to save people money. I'm sure he wants to save money himself. You think he'd go through all that just for his daughter? No. Secret Sound. We actually have about two contests going on right now. The Secret Sound, which we've been doing for the past 2 hours, and our One Note Challenge, which we still don't have a winner for yet, so this is kind of complicated. But we'll do the One Note Challenge again in about a half hour, I promise, and keep you tuned in. Now, though, just be first to correctly identify what this sound is. You put it inside of things, and it keeps it protected. A couple more times. All right, what is that sound? Call now and win. 85 Liveline. That's 85 Liveline.
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0: 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Live line, what's the secret sound?
1: The secret sound is bubble wrap.
0: Bubble wrap, yes, it is.
2: That's right.
0: What's your name? Where are you calling from?
1: Trayvon from Plattsburgh, New York.
0: Oh, Trayvon, you just called about, 45 minutes ago?
1: Yeah, about that.
0: You want to request a song, but now you're here. You're a winner. You're a star. You've gone far.
1: Yeah, I just heard the secret sound again on the radio, like literally 60 seconds ago, and I'm like, I know that song.
0: Well, you are in luck because a Liveline prize pack is coming to you, Trayvon, with a Liveline trophy, a Liveline t-shirt, and a Liveline mouse pad with a calendar of the next 2 years on it. My face, our logo, Trayvon. I hope you love it.
1: All right. Thank you.
0: Hang on. We'll get your address. Come on.

0: at my local bar. So.
1: Oh, cool. Yeah, the song's been out for a year now. It's crazy.
0: Yeah.
1: What's your name? Where are you from?
0: I'm from Breezy Point, Minnesota.
1: Here's your song. Thanks for calling live.
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4: You guys have Slow by Kesha?
3: Oh, yeah, we do. In fact, we played it Saturday night, too. Everybody was going crazy.
4: It's a great one. I mean, shoot, I'm trying to go crazy.
3: Sounds like you already have. Who's this?
4: Lincoln and Havana out here in Niles, Michigan.
3: All right. What are you doing tonight?
4: Well, enjoying my time alone. Everybody else is sleeping, and I got music and comfortability.
3: Well, isn't this going to wake everybody up?
4: No. You separate the rooms, you lock the doors, towel under the door. Trick for everybody at home. Towel under the door. Works for smoke, too.
3: And a sock on the doorknob.
4: What? You want to go that far? You can?
3: Here's your song. Thanks for calling.

0: 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Just make sure they that special somebody. Young Money.
1: 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What do you want to hear?
2: I actually know the answer to the secret sound.
1: Oh, well, we already had a winner and played it and everything.
2: I was going to say bubble wrap.
1: That's exactly what it was, yeah. But if you stay tuned for another 3 minutes, we're going to do another contest next, our One Note Challenge, which we did a couple hours ago, and nobody figured it out.
2: Wow. I will actually try it back.
1: I feel like it's pretty easy. I can't believe nobody got it. It was literally a number one song in 2010. And it comes up in moments, so don't go anywhere, okay? What's your name?
2: I actually called a while ago, Julia.
1: Julia. Oh, from Bryan, Texas.
2: Yep.
1: All right, good luck.
2: I'll be calling for a while.
1: Good. Well, I hope you win.

0: Oh, no. Boy, we've been doing the show for 6 years. You'd think I'd have this figured out by now. Well, this never happens. I had to run to the bathroom really quick. This is a live show. We don't get a lot of time to do that. So let's type into the computer here and get ready for our OneNote challenge. All right. We did this about 2 hours ago, and we didn't get a winner. So we're going to play the little clip again. You just got to be first to call us, correctly identifying the title and the artist of this massive hit song about 15 years ago. And we've added a little bit to it so that there's no confusion. I'm sure we'll get a winner right away. Here we go. All right, what's that song? We need the title and the artist. Right now, call 85-LIVELINE. The first person to get it wins. That's 85-LIVELINE.
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1: Ride in Solo by Jason Derulo.
0: Finally!
2: That's right.
0: Yes, you're the winner. What's your name?
1: My name is Ella.
0: Ella under my umbrella.
1: Oh, you got it. I hear it every day.
0: I'm sure you do. How'd you figure that out?
1: I host music bingo sometimes, so I'm just really good at this game.
0: Oh, nice. When did you start listening? Because we played about 2 hours ago, and nobody came even close to figuring it out.
1: Really? I've been in the car probably for about 20 minutes, just ran to go get some food real quick, and just got back home, figured I'm going to call.
0: Cool. Well, now you are the winner of a Liveline trophy to commemorate this big moment. It's literally a trophy. It's exactly what you think, and you'll have in the next couple of weeks. Hang on, we'll get you a drink.

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1: Can I hear Working 9 to 5 by Dolly Parton?
0: Oh, yes, you can. That song is still getting so many requests. It's top 10 on Spotify. Everybody loves it. Who's this?
1: Ethan.
2: Ethan, where are you calling from?
1: Mashpee.
0: Massachusetts. What's going on tonight?
1: Nothing. I just got back home from Boy Scouts.
0: And Labor Day weekend is coming up, so I'm sure Cape Cod will be crazy busy, and then everybody will go home.
1: Yeah.
0: Are you happy about that?
1: A little bit.
0: Oh, good. Well, here's your song, and thanks for calling Live Line.

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1: Can we hear Sunflower by Post Malone?
0: Oh, yes, we'll play that right now. What's your name?
1: Roman.
0: Roman, where are you calling from?
1: Utah.
0: Have you seen the new Spider-Man movie?
1: Yes, it is awesome.
0: Oh, is it better than the one that Sunflower is from, which is the Into the Spider-Verse?
1: They're actually both pretty good.
0: Yeah, hard to compare.
1: Yeah, for sure.
0: All right, well, let's play this one right now. Bring everybody back to 2018.

0: 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Flatline Rewind, what do you want to hear?
1: Shaggy, it wasn't me.
0: Oh, yeah, what made you want to hear that?
1: Looking through my music, seeing what I could request.
0: All right, well, this is a good one. What's your name?
1: Paige.
0: Paige, where are you calling from?
1: Auburn, Indiana.
0: What's the craziest thing you've ever caught somebody doing?
1: The craziest thing I caught somebody doing was doing their thing in the pool, in a public pool.
0: They're doing what in a public pool?
1: Doing their thing.
0: Doing their thing? Like going at it?
1: Uh-huh.
0: Oh, like two people or themselves?
1: Two people.
0: Oh, well, I guess that's not too bad. It's probably how you were made.
1: Yeah, but in broad daylight in a public pool while everybody else is around you?
0: I suppose, yeah. Maybe that's not the best thing ever.
1: Right?
0: Well, let's play your song right now. Thanks for calling Lifeline. It wasn't me.
1: Yeah. Bye.
2: Yo, man.
3: Yo.
2: Open up, man.
3: What do you want, man?
2: My girl just caught me.
3: You made her catch you?
2: I don't know how I let this happen.
3: But who?
2: The girl next door, you know? I don't know what to do.
3: So it wasn't you.
2: All right.

0: And it's time for the big three, the three most requested songs of the night. Let's go.
1: What's up? I'm Tay McRae, and the night just wouldn't be complete without our big three countdown. Tonight's most requested songs right now on Liveline.
2: What's up? It's your girl Fergie, and it's time for the big three.

0: is Brent from the band Shinedown. Now,
1: the legendary
0: Big Three. Tonight's most requested music.
1: Keep it dialed in.
2: All right, who even knows who that guy is? That's a little too far now.
3: Let's go. The final requests have been tabulated. Now, here are America's three most requested songs tonight.
2: We haven't played this in 2 hours. What's wrong with us? Oh. Number one song of the year. It's only number 8 most played

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1: For the first time ever, Olivia Rodrigo's Stupid Song. If I'm not mistaken, this is her fifth song to top our big three. Driver's License, Deja Vu, Good For You, Drop Dead, and now this one. Was that six? I don't know. Live Line, such a great song.

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A couple days ago, Lionel Richie was hospitalized after a concert in St. Louis. He's currently in the ICU, but expecting to fly home tomorrow. One of the nicest, most talented people in the history of music, of course, is songs with the Commodores dating back to the 70s. Now he himself, 77 years old, a judge on American Idol. And it would be such a tragedy if we lost him, too, even close to Dolly Parton, which we're all still mourning from. Life goes on. We usually play a different version of this song by a guy named Benjamin Ingrosso to end the show. I figure we do the original tonight in his honor for a fast recovery. My name's Mason. Thanks for being here. We're back tomorrow. Till then, be your dream.

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12: Lows level off around 58 overnight under partly cloudy skies. Winds out of the east around 5 miles an hour. Lots of sunshine Wednesday. High temperatures reach up to 81. Clear skies Wednesday night. Lows level off around 61. Mid-80s Thursday with a chance of thunderstorms. Turning warmer Friday with highs in the upper 80s. Looking further out, 87 Saturday, 81 Sunday, and 76 on Monday. I'm staff meteorologist Ray Miller. Currently 60.
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14: Lows level off around 58 overnight under partly cloudy skies. Winds out of the east around 5 miles an hour. Lots of sunshine Wednesday. High temperatures reach up to 81. Clear skies Wednesday night. Lows level off around 61. mid-80s Thursday with a chance of thunderstorms, turning warmer Friday with highs in the upper 80s. Looking further out, 87 Saturday, 81 Sunday, and 76 on Monday. I'm Staff Meteorologist Ray Miller, currently 59.
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12: High temperatures reach up to 81 today under mainly sunny skies. Winds out of the east around 5 miles an hour. Clear skies tonight. Lows dip down to about 61. Chance of thunderstorms tomorrow. Daytime highs approaching 84. Sunshine mixed with clouds at times. Temperatures well above average Friday and Saturday with highs in the upper 80s. Slight chance of thunderstorms Saturday. I'm staff meteorologist Ray Miller. Right now it's 59 degrees.
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16: High temperatures reach up to 81 today under mainly sunny skies. Winds out of the east around 5 miles an hour. Clear skies tonight. Lows dip down to about 61. Chance of thunderstorms tomorrow. Daytime highs approaching 84. Sunshine mixed with clouds at times. Temperatures well above average Friday and Saturday with highs in the upper 80s. Slight chance of thunderstorms Saturday. I'm staff meteorologist Ray Miller. Currently it's 58 degrees.
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Well, she did it, folks. Ella Langley's Choosin' Texas is now the first non-holiday single to spend 20 weeks at number one, the Billboard Hot 100, after yet another week at number one. Mariah Carey's All I Want for Christmas Is You is the holiday chart exception in 22 weeks. So Ella has a chance to break that record as well, which would be pretty nuts, but good for Ella. She's on Wave right now. Just when

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2: That's good, thanks.
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16: Wave weather.
14: High temperatures reach up to 81 today under mainly sunny skies. Winds out of the east around 5 miles an hour. Clear skies. Tonight lows dip down to about 61. Chance of thunderstorms tomorrow. Daytime highs approaching 84. Sunshine mixed with clouds at times. Temperatures well above average Friday and Saturday, with highs in the upper 80s. Slight chance of thunderstorms Saturday. I'm staff meteorologist Ray Miller. Right now, it's 56 degrees.
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0: If it's a bucket list thing for you to do to go see Journey, well, you have an opportunity to do so because Journey's coming to the Alaris Center Friday, October 2nd, and you could be going to see the show. 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
0: I don't kiss my Chihuahua Bogey on the mouth, but you know what? He kisses me on the mouth. No means no, Bogey, but he just goes at it. But I may be a little more aggressive at trying to keep that from happening after hearing from this doctor.
2: Do you kiss your dog on the mouth? Because if so, it's time to stop. You could actually lose your limbs over it. I'm unfortunately not kidding. Kissing your dog on the mouth can actually cause an infection with something called capnocytophagia tanimorsis. This is a serious illness that can cause widespread systemic infection, septic shock, and even gangrene. And depending how fast it progresses and when it's diagnosed, amputation may become the only treatment. Why not avoid all that trouble and just stop tonguing your dog? Seems like an easy fix to me.
0: Seems like an easy fix, but you haven't been attacked by my dog. But anyways, I don't 100% know if that guy's a doctor, but he was wearing a stethoscope. And he does know some big words, so...
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8: Wave weather.
9: High temperatures reach up to 81 today under mainly sunny skies. Winds out of the east around 5 miles an hour. Clear skies tonight. Lows dip down to about 61. Chance of thunderstorms tomorrow. Daytime highs approaching 84. Sunshine mixed with clouds at times. Temperatures well above average Friday and Saturday with highs in the upper 80s. Slight chance of thunderstorms Saturday. I'm staff meteorologist Ray Miller. Right now, it's 56 degrees.
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1: Tonight is high school open house night for both of my teenagers. 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And there's one part of this high school open house that makes me feel like a student and kind of guilty and a little frightened. 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
1: Got high school open house for both of them tonight. First year that my son's in high school. My daughter is going to be a junior. And so we've been to a few of these orientations. We have an older son as well. So we've been to this high school orientation for a lot. And one of the mandatory things, if one of your students is in any sport, you have to go to this sports meeting, which is run by the athletic director. So we're all in an auditorium, and she gets up there, and she's like the perfect female version of the gym teacher that I had in high school, who was a little intimidating. And she's got the tennis shoes, and she's dressed like a coach. She's got the shorts. She's got the whistle around her neck. She's pacing back and forth. And a lot of the stuff she talks about is, you know, how to get the information about your team. You sign up here, and then you go and type in this code, and then you'll get the updates for your athlete and all that. But also a lot of it is behave. Don't be a numbskull, okay? Don't screw it up for everybody. And we want you to be a real well-rounded person. So if you don't get good grades, or if you screw up off the field, you're not going to practice. You're not going to play. This is important stuff. Don't screw it up. Don't make our school look bad. And I'm all for that. I'm not saying she's wrong with any of that, but I'm like, it makes me nervous. Like, did I do? Don't worry. I won't let you down, coach. Just like I walk out of there with my tail between my legs. But she's right.
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0: Wave weather.
13: High temperatures reach up to 81 today under mainly sunny skies. Winds out of the east around 5 miles an hour. Clear skies tonight. Lows dip down to about 61. Chance of thunderstorms tomorrow. Daytime highs approaching 84. Sunshine mixed with clouds at times. Temperatures well above average Friday and Saturday, with highs in the upper 80s. Slight chance of thunderstorms Saturday. I'm staff meteorologist Ray Miller. Right now, it's 56 degrees.
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It ain't August anymore. You probably know that. But that means we got another $50 to Pizza Ranch and $50 to Fun Zone Arcade to give away. So make sure you get a chance by texting the keyword pizza to 218-847-2001.

Battling your ground, karma's on your scent like a bounty hunter. Karma's gonna track you down, step by step from town to town. Sweet like justice, karma is a queen. Karma takes all my friends to the summit. Karma is the guy on the screen.

all love our state, right? But is it the most fun state, do you think? They ranked the most fun states in America. Where does Minnesota land? Get that coming up after Libby Dean on Wave 104.1. I could be-

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0: In an annual study ranked the 50 states by how fun they are, and that's based simply on the amount of fun stuff there is to do in these states. Number one, the most fun state is California. It's hardly even fair. The rest of the 10 most fun states, Florida, Illinois, Nevada, New York, Colorado, Washington, Texas, Minnesota, we made the list, and Arizona. 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They're almost all the eastern United States, except for Florida. Nothing fun. Of course, it's not like anyone says, hey, let's get nuts. We're going to New Hampshire, you know.
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13: High temperatures reach up to 81 today under mainly sunny skies. Winds out of the east around 5 miles an hour. Clear skies tonight, lows dip down to about 61. Chance of thunderstorms tomorrow. Daytime highs approaching 84. Sunshine mixed with clouds at times. Temperatures well above average Friday and Saturday with highs in the upper 80s. Slight chance of thunderstorms Saturday. I'm staff meteorologist Ray Miller. Right now, it's 56 degrees.
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There's already a Halloween, of course there is. There's already a Halloween candy recall. What should you avoid? Got that in two songs on Wave 104.1.

0: All right. You know, we don't get our Halloween candy. It's out there, right? But if we get it now, we're going to eat half of it before Halloween even comes.
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0: That says a lot about our family. But one of the Halloween candies you might want to watch out for here, the chocolatey eyeballs have been recalled due to because the packaging does not disclose milk. The candy contains whey and could cause a serious life-threatening reaction in people with a milk allergy. No illnesses have been reported as of yet. The eyeballs were sold at Marshall's, TJ Maxx, Home Goods, and Sierra Trading Post. Consumers are urged to destroy the candy. So those eyeball, I'm not really an eyeball eating kind of a guy. I know it's candy, but it's just, if it looks gross, I still don't want to eat it.
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11: Weather. Lots of sunshine today with daytime highs approaching 81. Easterly winds around 5 miles an hour. Clear skies tonight, lows dip down to about 61. Chance of thunderstorms tomorrow, highs level off around 84. Sunshine mixed with clouds at times. Temps well above average Friday and Saturday with highs in the upper 80s. Slight chance for storms Saturday. I'm staff meteorologist Ray Miller. Currently 57.
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Hey, Carbonins is giving away a bunch of stuff because they're celebrating 100 years. So congrats to Carbonins, but give yourself a chance to win some of those prizes. 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

we already found out that Minnesota at least made the list of the top 10 most fun states in America. But how about something a little more negative? The most overrated tourist spots in America. And which one is kind of close to us, do you think? Take a guess. Got the answer after Selena Gomez on Wave 104.1.

0: Selena Gomez, Wave 104.1 from the Pizza Ranch and Fun Zone Arcade Studio. All right, here we go. These are the most overrated tourist stops in the U.S. This is just according to some people who have visited all 50 states. Number one, Times Square. Number two, the Las Vegas Strip. Number three, most disappointed, Bourbon Street. Number four, Mount Rushmore. What are your thoughts on Mount Rushmore? I have a skewed opinion of this because when we went, it was on the tail end. We were coming back from it. We drove to Colorado and we hit it on the way back. And by the time we got back, there was a lot of driving. By the time we got to Mount Rushmore, I wanted to strangle my wife and she wanted to strangle me and I didn't want to be married to her. And I was just so it was one of the worst days of my life just because I was like, I so do not even want to be in the same city as you. So it's cool, but I wasn't able to enjoy it like a regular person. Feel the summer,
1: 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Bonfires burn brighter during the 104 days of summer with Wool's RV Sales and Wave 104.1.
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10: weather. Lots of sunshine today with daytime highs approaching 81. Easterly winds around 5 miles an hour. Clear skies tonight, lows dip down to about 61. Chance of thunderstorms tomorrow, highs level off around 84. Sunshine mixed with clouds at times. temps well above average Friday and Saturday, with highs in the upper 80s. Slight chance for storms Saturday. I'm staff meteorologist Ray Miller. Right now, 63.
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14: 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Noah's Clearance Outlet on Highway 59 in Detroit Lakes.
15: Wave weather.
0: Lots of sunshine today with daytime highs approaching 81. Easterly winds around 5 miles an hour. Clear skies tonight, lows dip down to about 61. Chance of thunderstorms tomorrow, highs level off around 84. Sunshine mixed with clouds at times. Temps well above average Friday and Saturday with highs in the upper 80s. Slight chance for storms Saturday. I'm staff meteorologist Ray Miller. Right now, it's 65 degrees.
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The Celebrate Aging Expo is coming up, and if you know someone going who needs a ride, there are free rides. Yeah, the Otter Express. Sit back, relax, enjoy the ride there, but you have to reserve your spot for that. 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

Well, sometimes you're in a store, you know, mom and the kids are wandering off and she's trying to shop, but yet keep the kids from, you know, getting abducted. And, you know, the mannequins can help with that. Did you know? New trend, what moms are doing with the mannequins in stores. Going to hear it happening after Justin on Wave.

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1: 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Do you know what happened to them? 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They got frozen because they ran away from their mommies. Do you see them? So Target took them and they froze them.
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9: Wave weather.
10: Bright sunshine expected today with highs around 81. Easterly winds around 5 miles an hour. Clear skies again tonight. Lows level off around 61. Chance for storms tomorrow. Highs level off around 84. Sunshine mixed with clouds at times. Temperatures well above average Friday and Saturday with highs in the upper 80s. Slight chance of thunderstorms Saturday. I'm staff meteorologist Ray Miller. Currently it's 70 degrees.
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6: 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Noah's Clearance Outlet on Highway 59 in Detroit Lakes.
7: Wave weather.
8: Bright sunshine expected today with highs around 81. Easterly winds around 5 miles an hour. Clear skies again tonight. Lows level off around 61. Chance for storms tomorrow. Highs level off around 84. Sunshine mixed with clouds at times. Temperatures well above average Friday and Saturday with highs in the upper 80s. Slight chance of thunderstorms Saturday. I'm staff meteorologist Ray Miller. Currently 72.
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6: 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Noah's Clearance Outlet on Highway 59 in Detroit Lakes.
12: Wave weather.
13: Bright sunshine expected today with highs around 81. Easterly winds around 5 miles an hour. Clear skies again tonight. Lows level off around 61. Chance for storms tomorrow. Highs level off around 84. Sunshine mixed with clouds at times. Temperatures well above average Friday and Saturday with highs in the upper 80s. Slight chance of thunderstorms Saturday. I'm staff meteorologist Ray Miller. Currently 72.
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9: Wave weather.
10: Bright sunshine expected today with highs around 81. Easterly winds around 5 miles an hour. Clear skies again tonight. Lows level off around 61. Chance for storms tomorrow. Highs level off around 84. Sunshine mixed with clouds at times. Temperatures well above average Friday and Saturday with highs in the upper 80s. Slight chance of thunderstorms Saturday. I'm staff meteorologist Ray Miller. Currently it's 73 degrees.
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10: Bright sunshine expected today, with highs around 81. Easterly winds around 5 miles an hour. Clear skies again tonight, lows level off around 61. Chance for storms tomorrow, highs level off around 84. Sunshine mixed with clouds at times. Temperatures well above average Friday and Saturday, with highs in the upper 80s. Slight chance of thunderstorms Saturday. I'm staff meteorologist Ray Miller. Currently, it's 73 degrees.
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6: Wave weather.
7: Ample sunshine expected this afternoon, with daytime highs approaching 81. Winds out of the east, around 5 miles an hour. Clear skies again tonight, lows level off around 61. Chance of thunderstorms tomorrow, high temperatures reach up to 84, a mix of clouds and sun. Temperatures well above average Friday and Saturday, with highs in the upper 80s. Slight chance for storms Saturday. I'm staff meteorologist Ray Miller. Right now, 75.
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10: Ample sunshine expected this afternoon, with daytime highs approaching 81. Winds out of the east, around 5 miles an hour. Clear skies again tonight, lows level off around 61. Chance of thunderstorms tomorrow, high temperatures reach up to 84, a mix of clouds and sun. Temperatures well above average Friday and Saturday, with highs in the upper 80s. Slight chance for storms Saturday. I'm staff meteorologist Ray Miller. Right now, 75.
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9: Wave weather.
10: Ample sunshine expected this afternoon, with daytime highs approaching 81. Winds out of the east, around 5 miles an hour. Clear skies again tonight, lows level off around 61. Chance of thunderstorms tomorrow, high temperatures reach up to 84, a mix of clouds and sun. Temperatures well above average Friday and Saturday, with highs in the upper 80s. Slight chance for storms Saturday. I'm staff meteorologist Ray Miller. Right now, it's 76 degrees.
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9: 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Noah's Clearance Outlet on Highway 59 in Detroit Lakes.
10: Wave weather.
11: Ample sunshine expected this afternoon, with daytime highs approaching 81. Winds out of the northeast, around 5 miles an hour. Lows level off around 62. Tonight, mainly clear skies. Slight chance for rain tomorrow. Daytime highs approaching 85. Partly cloudy skies. Temperatures well above average Friday and Saturday, with highs in the upper 80s. Slight chance for storms Saturday. I'm staff meteorologist Ray Miller. Currently, it's 78 degrees.
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0: 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So they both have spouses. Their spouses are getting with each other that conversation. You hear it next.
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0: 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Noah's Clearance Outlet on Highway 59 in Detroit Lakes. 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
1: Ample sunshine expected this afternoon, with daytime highs approaching 81. Winds out of the northeast, around 5 miles an hour. Lows level off around 62. Tonight, mainly clear skies. Slight chance for rain tomorrow. Daytime highs approaching 85. Partly cloudy skies. Temperatures well above average Friday and Saturday, with highs in the upper 80s. Slight chance for storms Saturday. I'm staff meteorologist Ray Miller. Currently, it's 78 degrees.
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0: 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One thing that you can know for sure is that if you're being cheated on, odds of somebody else having it happen to them that same day are pretty good. You know, people stray. It's not ideal. But this guy found a wallet in his marital bedroom, all right? He ended up tracking down the address, and there was the wife of the man who lost his wallet.
1: I found his wallet in my bedroom.
2: Are you kidding me?
1: Yeah. It fell behind my nightstand, so...
2: Oh, my God.
1: Yeah.
2: Sorry. Does she know that you know?
1: No, not yet, but...
2: Can you take my number and send me all the proof that you have so I can confront him?
1: Yeah. Yeah, of course.
2: I'm Marcy.
1: Marcy, it's nice to meet you. I'm Kyle.
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3: 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Welcome back, Becky. Why, thank you, Becky.

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1: 218-847-2001. Hanging with you. It's always one of my favorite things to do. I love when people join social media because if it's a big celebrity that you've been waiting for, you're like, oh, you know, you hear the heavens sing. Guess who just hopped on Instagram? It an epic way. All right, you're going to hear that next. 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
8: Wave weather. Ample sunshine expected this afternoon, with daytime highs approaching 81. Winds out of the northeast, around 5 miles an hour. Lows level off around 62. Tonight, mainly clear skies. Slight chance for rain tomorrow. Daytime highs approaching 85. Partly cloudy skies. Temperatures well above average Friday and Saturday, with highs in the upper 80s. Slight chance for storms Saturday. I'm staff meteorologist Ray Miller. Currently, it's 78 degrees.
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Look at you, Becky Donaldson. I love that. Lori Loughlin is on Instagram. So she's been laying low for a while since the whole drama, the situation with the tuition payoff and then prison, you know, all that little stuff. But she's ready. She's ready to get back to work. And with the help of all of her Full House cast, she decided to come back to Instagram.

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1: We got the kids going back to school. Everybody is excited for routine. Routine is good. It's good to know what's coming next. But what's new? Morning routine. How is it going? Is it a little rough? There is a butler out there that might have the answer to waking up your kids, starting off the day anew. All right, that's next.
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8: Ample sunshine expected this afternoon, with daytime highs approaching 81. Winds out of the northeast, around 5 miles an hour. Lows level off around 62. Tonight, mainly clear skies. Slight chance of rain tomorrow. Highs level off around 85. Sunshine mixed with clouds at times. Lots of sunshine Friday, with daytime highs approaching 86. 87, slight chance for storms Saturday. I'm staff meteorologist Ray Miller. Currently 79.
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0: 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This is the first year that my husband is having our son set an alarm. Like, my husband does morning duty. He gets him up. He says, let's go. Let's get out the door, make some breakfast, all that stuff. I'm like, he's a high schooler now. You have to set the alarm. Get up on your own. Get things going. This butler, however, is like, if you're having problems, try this stuff.
1: First, enter the room quietly. Open the curtains 30%, just so you have enough access to the shutters. Prepare fresh water and tea by the bedside. Then, from a respectful distance and at a gentle volume level, good morning, madame. Your tea is ready.

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0: 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They do things that are a bit different. They definitely are not like my family. I'd love to hear your situation that you were put in. But this girl, she talks about her friend's weird house behaviors on the way.
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10: Wave weather.
11: Ample sunshine expected this afternoon, with daytime highs approaching 81. Winds out of the northeast, around 5 miles an hour. Lows level off around 62. Tonight, mainly clear skies. Slight chance of rain tomorrow. Highs level off around 85. Sunshine mixed with clouds at times. Lots of sunshine Friday, with daytime highs approaching 86. 87, slight chance for storms Saturday. I'm staff meteorologist Ray Miller. Right now, it's 80 degrees.
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0: 104.1, the Lakes hit music from the Pizza Ranch and Fun Zone Arcade Studio, where on Monday you can enjoy half-price games in the Fun Zone. How would you even react to some of these? You know, you get to know a friend a little bit better. They're like, hey, want to come spend the night at my house? We'll have a sleepover. It'll be fun. Will it?
1: I actually went to a friend's house and learned how family should be, and that was worse. They wanted to take my phone overnight. 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I asked how to let the water out, and she said, oh no, we all use the same water. 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Went to a friend's birthday sleepover, and her mom assigned everyone a chore before the party could, quote, officially start, and told me I had to clean the bathroom.

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I bet. Say I got drive, I don't need a car. 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Fall off what? I ain't seen the horse. Called your bluff, better cite the source. 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

0: 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Hey, it's Kat, and thanks for listening. Everyone talking about that viral video at Subway, what that guy was upcharged for, and it made us say, like, is inflation going too far? But what I want to know, what is that one moment lately where you're like, wow, we're really getting charged for this, or this is how much it's gone up? Let me know, and we'll talk about it next.
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3: Ample sunshine expected this afternoon, with daytime highs approaching 81. Winds out of the northeast, around 5 miles an hour. Lows level off around 62. Tonight, mainly clear skies. Slight chance of rain tomorrow. Highs level off around 85. Sunshine mixed with clouds at times. Lots of sunshine Friday, with daytime highs approaching 86. 87, slight chance for storms Saturday. I'm staff meteorologist Ray Miller. Right now, it's 80 degrees.
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0: Wave 104.1, the Lakes Hit Music from the Pizza Ranch and Fun Zone Arcade Studio. Great food, great games. Yeah, I think it's pretty weird to charge for something like toasting a sub, and so did many other people out there. This video is from Subway the other day.
1: Never in the history of me going to Subway have they ever charged a toast. Toast is free. You're trying to contaminate my sandwich by putting it in there. That's crazy, bro. You can't toast lettuce. You know when you put it in there, you put the cheese and the bacon on first. Then you toast it. Then you take it out. You know that already. But then you just told me that they charge for toasting. That's crazy.
0: Alyssa just texted when I said, what is that one upcharge, that uptick in price that has really been a problem for you? And she was just in New York on business and said that they charged her at a to-go place for a to-go box. It was actually put on the receipt, to-go box, $1.39. Too far.

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0: Wave 104.1, the Lakes hit music. You know what I've been doing lately? One, saves me money. Two, I get a little bit of everything. But my husband and son, like, never finish their meals. And I really don't want to stuff my face with a full meal. So I'll get, like, a delicious soup, like a French onion soup or a garden salad. And then when they're done, I just pick off their plate. And so it's like I got a full meal. Is that cheap of me? Or, like, it just makes sense. I don't leave feeling extremely full. This husband, though, it's an expectation. All right. You're going to hear why it almost led to divorce next.
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7: Wave weather.
8: Ample sunshine expected this afternoon, with daytime highs approaching 81. Winds out of the northeast, around 5 miles an hour. Lows level off around 62. Tonight, mainly clear skies. Slight chance of rain tomorrow. Highs level off around 85. Sunshine mixed with clouds at times. Lots of sunshine Friday, with daytime highs approaching 86. 87, slight chance for storms Saturday. I'm staff meteorologist Ray Miller. Right now, it's 81 degrees.
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1: 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There is a pecking order, and we will find that out real quick. This man, he was like, excuse you, give me that food.
2: Last night, I was out for dinner with my wife and our friends Phil and Elena. It was a lovely evening, having a good time, when all of a sudden my wife is full. She can't possibly finish the rest of her food, so she starts sliding her plate away from her chest. I go to meet it. I'm literally like, thank you, baby. 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
3: They say the holy water's watered down, and this town's lost its faith. 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Oh my, my, oh my, my love, I take one look at you, you're taking me out.

0: 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Buffet your way. There will always be moms out there that look better than me. You know, there will be those moms where you're like, you have seven kids and you look like you could be on the cover of Home and Garden magazine. When do you find time to look so incredible? I'm not the only one that notices this stuff. This woman has a tough time at drop-off. All right, that's next. Feel the summer.
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10: Wave weather. Ample sunshine expected this afternoon, with daytime highs approaching 81. Winds out of the northeast, around 5 miles an hour. Low

0: would level off around 62. Tonight, mainly clear skies. Slight chance of rain tomorrow. Highs level off around 85. Sunshine mixed with clouds at times. Lots of sunshine Friday with daytime highs approaching 86. 87, slight chance for storms Saturday. I'm staff meteorologist Ray Miller. Right now, it's 81 degrees. Let's
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1: 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It's Kat. Thanks for listening. School drop-off in full swing. We have kids back to school. Everybody excited. And some looking better than others.
2: How are some of y'all moms dropping your kids off for school with your hair done already? It's not even 8 o'clock yet and your hair done's already? I don't even have a bra on yet. I bet you weren't having to play Lego My Ego in the drop-off line either because your kid didn't finish their waffle in the car on the way there. Your kids probably had a homemade from scratch breakfast, didn't they, that you whipped up after you worked out at 4 a.m. and then took a shower and did your blowout.

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1: 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Labor Day is coming up. I'll tell you, around here, it snuck up on everybody. Like, we are last minute taking that day off. Normally, it's just a given. You don't go to school. You don't go to work. You labor less on Labor Day. But do you know what Labor Day really celebrates? A third of Americans don't know. So if you're part of that third, you're going to find out next.
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8: Ample sunshine expected this afternoon, with daytime highs approaching 81. Winds out of the northeast, around 5 miles an hour. Lows level off around 62. Tonight, mainly clear skies. Slight chance of rain tomorrow. Highs level off around 85. Sunshine mixed with clouds at times. Lots of sunshine Friday, with daytime highs approaching 86. 87, slight chance for storms Saturday. I'm staff meteorologist Ray Miller. Right now, it's 81 degrees.
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Wave 104.1, the Lakes hit music from the Pizza Ranch and Fun Zone Arcade Studio. School is in session today. You ready to learn a little bit about what Labor Day is all about? It's coming up on Monday. Hopefully you have the day off. I just learned the other day that I do, so that is exciting. Sleep in a little bit. But some people are really confused about what it is all about. So is it the official start to fall? Or some people think that it honors the founding of labor unions. Not the case. It is actually honoring the contributions and achievements of you, the American worker. No matter what you do, you're a teacher, you're a doctor, you work at the fast food joint down the road, you get to celebrate Labor Day. But check with your boss.

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14: I went to the doctor and he said, don't eat anything fatty. I said, like what, burgers? He

0: Dave 1041. Lideline, what do you want to hear?
1: Hi, I like to hear Beck, Being Friends.
0: Yeah, all right. I never get tired of that song. I remember when it first came out, I'm like, oh, this is going to be such a big hit.
1: Yeah, it is.
0: What's your name?
1: My name is Rose.
2: Oh. Rose and Montez.
0: Rose and Montez, two of you.
2: Two of us, yes, sir.
0: Nice, man. Where are you calling from?
2: We are calling from Lower Brule, South Dakota. Just hanging out, listening to the radio. Wanted to hear some good stuff, you know?
0: Well, let's play your song now. Thanks for calling Lideline.
1: Thank you. Get in on the action. We'll put you on the air. Call

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This song got to number 2 on the charts back in 2004. We want to know if you remember. Who sings it? Call to win now. Who sings this?

0: Live line, who sings it?
1: Hi, Mason. We're doing like a who sings it thing?
0: Yeah, right now.
1: Oh, I didn't know that.
0: Oh, call back in a couple of minutes, okay?
1: Oh, okay.
0: Live line, who sings it?
2: Christina Milian.
0: Oh, my goodness.
3: That's right.
0: Yes, and we had to carefully edit her name out of the intro because she actually says it right at the beginning.
2: Dip it low.
0: Who's this?
2: It's Greg.
0: Hi, Greg. Where are you calling from?
2: Columbus, Georgia.
0: How'd you remember her? It was like her only hit.
2: Well, I just got back from overseas, and that's all I did for about a month was just listen to music.
0: Oh, I thought you were going to say all you used to do was dip it low.
2: Well, that too, I guess. Back in the day.
0: Greg, we're going to send you a Liveline prize pack, a Liveline trophy, plus a Liveline magical Mason mouse pad. 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
2: I appreciate it.
0: So hang on, we'll get your address.
2: All right, take care.
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0: 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Hello, Lideline.
1: Hi.
0: What do you want to hear?
1: Thanks, Bunny Club.
0: By Chapel Roan, sure. Who's this?
1: Will.
0: Will? Where are you calling from, Will?
1: Bellows Falls.
0: Bellows Falls. Oh, gosh. Vermont?
1: Yeah, Vermont.
0: I'm so good. What are you doing tonight?
1: Just hanging out on my couch with my doggo.
0: And what's your dog's name?
1: Skyler.
0: Oh, very cute. Why do you want to hear Pink Pony Club?
1: I don't know. Just, it's on my mind.
0: Let's play it right now, and it'll be stuck in your mind. You won't be able to get it out, and you'll blame me.
1: Okay.
0: Thanks for calling Lideline.
1: Thanks.

0: 1041 live line. Hi, what do you want to hear?
1: I'd like to hear Boston by Celebrity, please.
0: Oh, all right, we'll get it on. Who's this? Where are you calling from?
1: This is Zoe.
0: Zoe, where are you calling from?
1: Houston, Texas.
0: Oh, what are you doing tonight?
1: Sitting in my bedroom with my bubbles.
0: What do you like about this song?
1: It's just fun. Yeah.
0: I agree. And I like fun. We need more fun, don't we?
1: Yeah.
0: All right. Here it is. Thanks for calling Liveline.
1: Bye.
0: Bye.

0: Aquaman.
1: Hello, Liveline. What do you want to hear?
2: Yes, this is Tom from Youngstown, Ohio, listening on your station on WGFT.
1: Oh.
2: 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Yes.
1: Tom?
2: I'd like to hear something from Adele.
3: We have so many. Do you have a favorite?
2: Rolling in the Deep.
3: Okay, we'll get it on. What's going on tonight?
2: Not much. It's warm here in Ohio. It's about 90 degrees. We got a fair going on here in Ohio as well. It's called the Canfield Fair.
1: Oh, well, that's very exciting. I hope it's a great time, and thanks for calling Liveline. Make sure to get on those rides and buy an expensive corn dog.
2: Hey, should I pick you up a corn dog or a sausage sandwich?
1: I'd prefer a salad, honestly.
2: A salad?
1: Yeah, but they probably don't have those, do they?
2: They do have salads. Yes, they do.
1: Oh, good. Well, I'll have two. Thanks for calling Liveline, Tom.
2: Oh, you're quite welcome.

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1: Hi, I was calling to request a song.
0: What would you like to hear?
1: Ariana Grande, Hate That I Made You Love Me, or something like that.
0: Yes, yes. How about we play it in just a few minutes? It's one of our most requested songs.
1: Okay.
0: But you can't go anywhere, okay? Promise?
1: Promise.
0: Promise. Great, I love it. What's your name?
1: Angel.
0: Angel, where are you from?
1: Mankato, Minnesota.
0: And what are you doing tonight?
1: I'm just leaving work in the car.
0: All right. You got anything big planned before summer officially ends in a few weeks?
1: I'm taking my daughter to the casino. She turns 18.
0: Oh, there you go. Teach her how to be miserable and lose money.
1: Yeah.
0: Well, we've got a lot going on tonight. A brand new Secret Sound in an hour, and then people like you checking in from all over North America. Stay tuned.
1: Yeah.
0: And thanks for calling Lifeline.
1: Thank you.
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0: 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Live line. Hi, what do you want to hear?
1: Do you have one? Is it called The Midnight Killers?
0: Which one?
1: The Midnight Killers.
0: The Midnight Killers?
1: The one where, I think that their name is like The Midnight Killers or The Killers or something.
0: Oh, Mr. Brightside? Jealousy, turning things into the sea. That one?
1: Mm-hmm.
0: Cause I'm Mr. Brightside. That's The Killers. What's your name?
1: It's your favorite. It's Jolie.
0: Oh, Jolie. Yes, from Shelbyville, Indiana.
1: Mm-hmm.
0: What are you doing tonight?
1: Driving home from REP.
0: All right. Well, let's play your song. Thanks for calling Liveline. Bye-bye.

0: Headline, what do you want to hear?
1: Oh, Mason, you know that joke you told when you started the show?
0: Which one? Oh, about me being a fatty?
1: Yeah, you know what happened, what I told my doctor the last time he told me that?
0: What?
1: I told him I was on a seafood diet.
0: I see food, I eat it.
1: Exactly. I would like to hear, oh man, I had it in my head, but now I done forgot.
0: Must have been that new seaweed diet. You seaweed, you smoke it.
1: You mean the Lord's cabbage?
0: Yeah.
1: Talk about that.
0: Makes you forget things.
1: It does. let's listen to a good Eminem song.
0: Oh,
1: whatever your favorite one is, just play an Eminem song. I'd be down.
0: All right. Well, Lose Yourself's one of the biggest of all time. We play it a lot. We'll do it again. What's your name? Where are you from?
1: Kaylee from Texas.
0: All right. Thanks for calling Liveline. What town? We need to know what town.
1: College Station.
0: Fabulous. We love you. Have a great night.
1: Thank you.
0: Bye-bye.